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I never wanted to even admit to this. I was into you, but now I'm into

Shadow Fall. Yes, I. Okay, okay, okay, yeah. Yeah, Lampungadil Yobi Bambatal. Mam Shadow Fall Aborijal. Dabai Mam Senjai Do Set Morom. Shadow Fall, yeah. 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Mam Shadow Fall Aborijal.

just cover the sky. It was underneath the clouds, but it was just completely covering the sky, blocking out the sunlight. You could see further into the distance, nighttime that was coming towards the daylight. That's how dark it was. And I had no idea what it was, but as it came closer, it also came lower. And I started to be able to make out what it was, and it wasn't just one thing. It was thousands of things, millions of things. And as they came closer, I heard a sound, and it sounded like whispers. People whispering things. I couldn't make out what it was, but it was just thousands of people whispering. And once it came close enough, I knew that all of these tiny little things, I realized that they were UFOs.

semideus, chuchu. El semideus, el semideus, el semideus control.

0: music is that it can be all things to all people, that it tells of not just one, but of many experiences. Music like this may be a universal, but hardly a fixed language, and I don't think we should need to pin it down in time and space.
1: Exactly, Margot. And clever people often get into trouble. But wise people, never.

0: average person spends 22 years of their life asleep.
1: One third of your life will be wasted. You'll lie in an unconscious catatonic state and sleep your life away. But what if you could take those years back? The desire to dream is primordial. Some evolutionary process has instilled life on this planet with the ability to dream. It is essential to survival. Even dogs dream. The exploration of dreams in search of answers we cannot otherwise obtain is a tempting solution to things we'd rather not deal with. Sometimes this desire transforms dreaming into a vehicle that attempts to displace the mediocre existence of our ordinary world. At first, it is a plunge into hyper-reality, a more real

0: have escaped. You have salvaged the time you'd otherwise have lost in sleep. You are leading a life by proxy. Just as this form of escapism appears to be working, your sleep patterns collapse and parasomnia invade your life.
1: You cannot sleep. You're kept awake at night by unseen forces, and the addiction to dream sinks its teeth into your mind. The mind split asunder by insomnia and insanity.
2: I'll tell you what dying is. Dying is what happens when you can no longer dream.
0: As you lie awake and alone with the sheets stuck to cold sweat dripping from your body, you can't help but form a skeptic's hypothesis. It becomes impossible to tell when you are dreaming and when you are awake.
2: Why even try to differentiate?
3: Suddenly there is a great elucidation and the answer becomes clear. An equilibrium must be reached and balance must be brought to these two worlds. Only in moderation will sanity be achieved. Overly embracing mundane reality and extreme escapism will both lead to ruin.
2: And as you once again drift peacefully to sleep, free of your former dissociation and confusion, you are reminded of the bizarre world that stretches away from your consciousness with one last hypnic jerk.
3: It is the dreamer's paradox. Through the act of seeking escape, a surrogate world is created as a replacement. The lines between fantasy and reality are blurred. Fact and fiction become identical. The dream is real, and reality is as meaningless as a passing dream.

gentlemen. It was a great pleasure meeting all of you earlier this week. After our discussions, I feel that I understand your point of view and problems. Your course is very well instructed.

0: Capitan Fran.
1: It's been a while, Scalco, but I will. If you speak to the Timmy, old fellas, that I will go to West Barry's town. About me, a middle field, Scalco.